love. I need love, I really need it. Wanna feel it, I need love. Cause I'm tired of being single. I wanna mingle, I want that tingle. I need them Kylie's or candles, yeah. Been out of the game, but now I'm back, I'm ready to score. But now I'm more determined.